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4: 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And the story is that the baby had been dropped in a pit latrine. So he has been brought to Entebbe, and our medical teams have reviewed the baby. And I must say that the baby has been reviewed, but the baby is stable. The teams have reviewed the baby, the respiratory, all the vitals, the major.
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0: Sabaka Sisa said to film with Ferrari Simon Progoma Yedembe. I'm with the Green Savans, okay, I get them busy Subi, who the Chicago Musavis were a credit Sawa and Yes of Macha, it'll be so on Sawa Fen and Sembayo, my name is correction, I just composes a 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Gambo Chamba Day. As if them two now will stay the Runji Nyo, Nembuza composer Tom Rabamita Harriet Tendo Mama Melissa, Walina Mabundu, Ogambo to Melissa Mulungi, Matthew Gambuze Kula, Ogana Nimikaidi, Melissa, whenever you stay the Runji or Chakabi, Silver School of Media and Digital Technology, Jedavida, but to some as a content creation, AI Media, YouTube, maybe you may be a band, to your big some as a Runji, Silver Bubble Studios, and Pedder, you job to Sanga, to come create. Communicate, innovate, impact. You made your Tamlam Chesa Productions band, Makagayo. 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

0: 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You are an idiot.
1: Gashumba, you were a fool, you were a hooligan, you are idiotic, you are, I don't have another name.
2: Does Gashumba have 200 million?
1: From where?
2: Gashumba is talking about 200 million. Gashumba can give you 200 million shillings.
1: Some guys are idiotic.
2: Praise the Lord.
1: We are generally one hooligan called Gashumba. He's a hooligan. He's a fool. He's a hooligan, a fool of the highest order. Mama, Gashumba talks like that. Gashumba doesn't have 200 million cash with him. That guy is has no professional, he has no ethics, he has no integrity. Speaking about God, does he have moral authority to speak about God? Nothing. Does he know how many ICUs we have gone in and people have come back to life? Does he know them? Does he know people that brought when they have bonds, and today they are human beings walking?
0: I'm going to go to the house.
3: I pray not to the God of heaven.
0: I want to get that man. I put them in sports. I put them in sports. I put them in sports. I put them in sports. I put them in sports. I put them in sports. I put them in sports. I put them in sports. I put them in sports. I put them in sports. I put them in sports. I put them in sports. I put them in sports. I put them in sports. I put them in sports. I put them in sports. I put them in sports. I put them in sports. I put them in sports. I put them in sports. I put them in sports. I put them in sports. I put them in sports. I put them in sports. I put them in sports. I put them in sports. I put them in sports. I put them in sports. I put them in sports. I put them in sports. I put them in sports. I put them in sports. I put them in sports. I put them in sports. I put them in sports. I put them in sports. I put them in sports. I put them in sports. I put them in sports. I put them in sports. I put them in sports. I put them in sports. I put them in sports. I put them in sports. I put them in sports. I put them in sports. I put them in sports. I put them in sports. I put them in sports. I put them in sports. I put them in

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2: 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Your life is so precious, you can't listen to everybody else. 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
2: Gashumba, you were fool, you were hooligan, you are idiotic, you are I don't have another name.
3: Does Gashumba have 200 million? Gashumba,
2: you know, from where?
3: Gashumba is talking about 200 million. Gashumba can give who 200 million shillings?
2: Some guys are idiotic. 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We are generally one hooligan called Gashumba. He's a hooligan. He's a fool. He's a hooligan, a fool of the highest order.
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3: Header of the burning and Bruno Fernandes writes his name in their history books. Assist maker, chance creator, Bruno Fernandes. 21 assists for the Premier League season. Gets it back from Man. Across it goes. What a goal from Manchester United. Unbelievably technical football through the penalty area.
2: After 22 years of gloom, it's about to go boom! The Arsenal cannon fires again! 22 years of wait, Arsenal.
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4: 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It's a Barcola, and there's the end.
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4: It's been 8 years now. I left the club, and a few years I didn't come back on the pitch. So very special moment. Well, we're really emotional, really excited. But tomorrow I will be, as I said, focused on the game, on what I have to do on the pitch, and 100%, you know, with the team. Just try to put all these memories on the side. But it's a special moment for me. Yeah, I had the opportunity to come back with Chelsea, but it's been 8 years now. I left the club, and it's been a few years I didn't come back on the pitch. So, especially Champions League, very special moment.
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0: Kubanga is a sour.
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2: Because the sound that was booming was Masanare.
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2: Murzongo Masanare. Yes.
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5: I resisted for the, until I got pressure that I had to let the project. But what I got from the investigation in Russia, the due survey, is one, John Stock was manufacturing in Poland by a Russian company. What immediately crossed my mind was, this is impossible, because Poland is a NATO country, Russia is at war with Ukraine, under sanctions, there is no way a Russian company can operate in Poland. Two, they told me the equipment they were bringing was being assembled. There was no manufacturing. That these bits and pieces were being assembled, and their fear was, in case something goes wrong, you have to go to different manufacturers in order to repair this equipment. To find out, Wavamuna and others who are making the number plates here, to go and import the number plates when they could be made here and employ our people, we could have added the traffic monitoring thing
4: Jeno Tafire era kubye bituli mu teknolojia owa Intelligent Transport Monitoring System. 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
5: If you want to ask me whether this Intelligence Traffic Monitoring System added any value, I was very hesitant to answer in the positive. I don't know where they have improved, but as far as I'm concerned, when I was still Minister of Internal Affairs, it was useless. That's my honest view. They brought two computers to our central monitoring system in Naguru, and those computers were just put something. And when I asked my the IT experts, they said, we also don't understand what these things are doing. I don't know whether they have improved, whether they have made it even better, but there were, I can say it was no value.
4: Ye yali minister w'ebyenguudo ebiseera ebyo nga kati minister avunaanyizibwa ku nsonga z'abakozi aba gavumenti Jeno Katumba Wamala agamba nti ku nsonga za kamera za poliisi z'erina zikola kubanga zasobola n'okumuyamba okuketta abamu kuba amasasi mu mwaka gwa 2021 newankubadde takakasa obanga zirina akakwate ku za kampuni y'abalasha.
6: I'm a beneficiary of the system which was installed. Maybe what he talked about, the cameras, I'm not sure whether the additions of global security added another security. But whether the police system is working, I'm a beneficiary of that. Because when I was, and I don't know how many of you have ever faced a gunman in the middle of the town, not even on a battlefield, and were able to trace those fellows who nearly took my life. So for me, I'm a beneficiary of the system which the police is operating in tracking. Whether it is joint with global security or whether it is the first system which Honorable Otafire talked about, and this was in 2021. So the system of which police is using works.
4: Akachiko kano sabiti eno kasubirwa okufundikira okuwuliriza ebirowoozo ku nsonga eno era oluvannyuma kakuvaayo n'alipoota y'essimba gye banaasomera paalamenti. 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
8: And 145 kilometer at a cost of 309 billion. This contract was supposed to be for 3 years. 3 years have elapsed. And now we have even added in 9 months. And the civil works are at 40%. And this road is majorly to bring the people to the oil area. At the same time, it will facilitate AFCON. Because the main gateway, the main entrance to Hoima City and the surrounding areas. But we have a local contractor, Baker. Being a local contractor, it is our role and mandate as government to empower local contractors. People have been saying the man should subcontract people. That's a wrong idea. We have now come up to support our local contractor to see he gets more money to finish this work. And now we have given him up to FEB. We know he will finish. And the government is considering to advance him Ugandan shillings 175 million. Why? It is our mandate as a government to support our local contractors.
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1: 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Our love is fire. 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
0: Oina kuwavira government in a company. 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
6: 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But fire cannot hide forever.
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12: 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I've seen him teach people to stand up. And he's an interesting orator when it comes to rights. But I find him very conflicted today. In one breath, he tells us we are where we are illegally. I need to tell you that on the side of Kasokoso, I'm an occupant in what you would call a government forest. And I am listening with interest because what happens to railway will happen to me in this former government forest. That the president told us we can occupy, he will see what to do. No titles were given, but we are there and we are many. KK says we are here illegally and therefore government can repossess. At the same time, he says government should compensate us because it allowed us to be.
11: Mm-hmm.
12: What is he saying to me as Kabayo?
11: Mr. Kabayo, government can compensate you.
12: Actually, Mchala, Doreen Kabayo.
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